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The next song I got coming up is Ghetto Love Story by Baby Chief Doin'.

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Is you gonna make it rain for these thunder thighs? Yeah, I'm a 10 and a freak.

103.7 this year. Kayla, we are back. The song you just heard was Let Him Know by T.I. The next song we got coming up is My Man by Queen Naija featuring Mariah the Scientist.

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2: Welcome back. Clayton Bates always knew he wanted to be a tap dancer, but his dream almost came to a halt when at the age of 12, he lost one of his legs in a freak accident. But one of his uncles made a wooden peg leg for him and encouraged him to dance. And by the grace of God, Bates says he learned to dance all over again.
3: God showed me how to turn a tragedy into an asset. And all my life I've been thanking God for it. I still do it until this day.
2: After learning how to dance again, Bates ran away from home and began making a name for himself by performing in carnivals and minstrel shows all around the world. Bates eventually went on to appear with people like Cab Calloway. 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Let's tip our hats to another Black role model. For the Black Experience, I'm George Moore.
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5: I'm Ed Gregg. Some people don't feel valuable unless they feel superior. That's the trap of psychological wage, offering identity through comparison. At least, I'm not them. That mindset still shapes hiring, housing, and education. But the gospel isn't about comparison. It's about transformation. Your identity doesn't come from who you're above. It comes from who you belong to. God's kingdom doesn't run on pride. It runs on purpose. If you need someone to be beneath you to feel worthy, you're not walking in Christ. You're walking in ego. Ask God to heal that root, because kingdom identity doesn't need competition. It stands secure in Christ. I'm Ed Gregg. Plant today's thought in the garden of your mind and let your consciousness grow with it.
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103.7, this is your Kayla. We are back, and we are talking about the Muskegon Lake Celebration. Celebrate Muskegon Lake's remarkable comeback. One day, two great events is happening on August 15th, 2026. Sun, fun, and a lake restore from 9 a.m. to 2 p.m. Celebrate the Muskegon Lake's comeback with family fun, food, activities, and waterfront adventures. That is going to be at the Grand Trunk Pavilion. Back to the Lake in 80s celebration is from 7 p.m. to 10 p.m. Celebrate the decade when restoration began with an 80s themed music night from dancing, food, and fun. And that is going to be at the SS Milwaukee Clipper. So make sure you come out and have a good time. The next song we got coming up is Yes It Is by Leon Thomas.

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103.7, this year, Kayla. We are back, and it is time for me to head up on out of here. Thank you guys for having me and DJ Q89. Yes, and stay tuned for next week's show. And the song we got closing us out is Legacy featuring PJ by J. Cole.

102.7, this is Sugar Kayla. We are back. The song you just heard was Might Just by LMA. The next song I got coming up is California Girls by Future.

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1: I Spy starred Robert Cope and Bill Cosby. In 1965, this TV show stirred controversy because it was the first integrated dramatic TV series.
2: It's time for a Power Minute.
3: This is Ed Gray. The enemy will give you what looks like status if it keeps you from seeking true substance. W.E.B. Du Bois called it psychological wage, pride paid out to keep people spiritually broke. But pride has a price. It divides communities, destroys empathy, and delays justice. Every time you choose better than over together with, you lose a piece of what God is trying to build. Jesus never said, you're better. He said, love your neighbor as yourself. If being superior costs you compassion, it's too expensive. God's not looking for people who climb on others. He's looking for people who build with others. There's no blessing in ego, only bondage. I'm Ed Gray, author of the book 40 Days to a Life of Gold. Elevate your thoughts and rise.
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finally understand a lesson. First time I felt stuck, grew to feeling better. 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
1: It's 69 degrees.

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1: Good morning, you guys. What's going on? Happy Friday to each and every one of you. It is most definitely a TGIF, and I'm so happy to be here to get ready to take you through another wonderful night of overnight jams. It's your favorite girl, Ms. Nisi, right here on 103.7 The Beat, and it's time for us to spend some quality time together through the wee hours of the morning up until the 6 o'clock hour, doing what we do, doing it together, and doing it well. I hope that your week has been going amazing, and I'm hoping that you are ready just to kind of wind down, listen to some great music, and spend

you know, city, in our state, in our government. It's a lot, you know. I'm hoping that I can put a smile on your face and just give you a minute to catch your breath. I need to catch mine, too. So sit back and relax, all right?

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1: It's 68 degrees.
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Well, right about now, we're going to find out what's going on today from the National Day Calendar on this wonderful 7th day of August. Did you know that today is Purple Heart Day? It's also National Lighthouse Day. It is National Raspberry and Cream Day. It is also National Water Balloon Day. It is National Sea Serpent Day as well. That's just a few things that's going on today, taken from the National Day Calendar, where we celebrate every day. You know, I had to take a little slip and dip over there. If I missed anything, call up to the beat. The number's area code 231-722-8338. Getting back to some more great music. Wale is coming up next with Power and Problem. And our girl, Tiana Taylor, featuring Lucky Day, their song Hard Part. If you haven't heard it, it's my jam. 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
2: In 1962, James Meredith reported to the University of Mississippi with federal marshals and Justice Department lawyers. Meredith was the first African-American student to attend Ole Miss.
3: It's time for a Power Minute.
4: I'm Ed Gray. Every policy begins with a mindset, and some policies are just pride written into law. W.E.B. Du Bois warned us, the psychological wage makes people vote for ego, not equity. That's why folks fight DEI programs they never had to apply to. Why they oppose food stamps they don't even use, because they believe they deserve more by default. That's not policy. That's pride in public form. But righteousness isn't afraid of justice, and love doesn't fear fairness. God's government is built on truth, not supremacy. So before you vote, pray. Before you post, discern. Because some policies are just pride with a polished name, and kingdom citizens must see through subtext.
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2: 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That's Perry Denny at 231-571-6713. All right, guys, keep your radios locked in. We're getting ready to step into the 3 o'clock hour. Taking us through here is Chris Brown with Obvious.

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0: Hey now, you guys. We're inside the 3 o'clock hour. Still going strong on this wonderful night of overnight jams. It's a fabulous Friday, TGIF. You are hanging with your girl, Miss Nisi. At the top of the hour, you heard Blast with Can I featuring Eric Bellinger. And then you heard Ella Mai with One of These. You also heard my girl Coco Expressions with my favorite song, one of them, Girl in the Mirror. And then you just heard Omarion with Fantasy. Keep your radios locked in. We're going to talk about caregiver assistance inside of this hour. But right now, let's get into some Tevin Howard with Pressure Made Me a Man. All right, you guys, keep your radios locked in. It's 103.7 The Beat.

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1: 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It's 3:48.

You just heard Skip Marley, who teamed up with my favorite artist, Her, for their song Slow Down. And taking us into the 4 o'clock hour is DeVito, featuring Victoria Monet with Off of Me. You guys ready to step it up? Well, that's just what we're going to do. So slide into the next hour with me. As always, I'm going to be just right here waiting for you. Okay? It's the Overnight Jams.

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7: 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Trigger decisions last a lifetime. 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
1: 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And don't worry, I will continue to remind you right up until the day. Stay tuned for more great music. All right? I got it just for you. Chris Brown coming up next with you.

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4: It's 68 degrees.

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1: Hey, hey, you guys. It is time for happy birthday shout-outs for my wonderful Leo celebrating their birthdays today. It is August 7th, 2026. Official birthday today. Happy birthday to you. I'm understanding that being a Leo born today, August 7th, that you are well known for being both humorous and optimistic. You love to have everyone's attention. And you will always be the one that is the center of attention because it gives you the coveted opportunity to make others laugh. You know, it's your wit, which is one of your greatest tools for winning over others, and it is greatly appreciated by those close to you. Your optimism always finds a way to shine, even in situations that appear to be overwhelmingly negative. You take this same optimism into exploring new places and environments. Great qualities to have. Well, you know what? Celebrating your birthday today is a blessing, and I hope that you are blessed beyond measures. You have a few celebrities you are sharing your birthday with, but first and foremost, I want to give a big happy birthday shout-out to our very own Solo. Her birthday is tomorrow, actually, but I had to step that up in there. All right, today you're celebrating with movie actress Charlize Theron, who is 50 years old today. And then also we got football player Jalen Hurts, who is 27. And then we also have TV actor Brett Gray, who is 29. We got TV actor Harold Perrineau, who is 62 years old today. And then we also have TV actor and movie actor David Mann, who is 59. And then also we do have pop singer Christian Chavez, who is 42. Rapper T. Taylor, she is 27. And then lastly, we got football player Kyler Murray, who is 28, and TikTok star Caleb Banks, who is 29. Happy birthday to each and every one of you celebrating your birthdays again. And once again, give our very own Solo a happy birthday for her birthday tomorrow. No matter what you do, make sure you keep your radios locked in right here to 103.7 A Beat. And your birthday song is H Money featuring Neo and Rotimi with Sweet Girl Lost Time. Happy birthday.

93.7 The Beats. Yeah. Yeah. One more time. Same number, same tone.

determine your success. For Focus on Women, this is April. Let's find out how. Recently, I've been talking to various college-age kids about life goals, or as I call them, life mile markers. I've noticed there's an overwhelming obsession with all things material. Money, cars, houses, the entire Fabo lifestyle. And while these things make for attractive Instagram posts, they alone do not necessarily define

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0: Coming up next, more music from Blast with Paper Ralph featuring 2 Chainz, taking us into the 5 o'clock hour along with music from Vivian Green. One of my favorite songs, Get Right Back to My Baby. That's how I feel about you guys. I'm going to get right back to you when we get inside that 5 o'clock hour. So let's slide through.

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0: 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Penalties are the same whether you're high or drunk. 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

to the wonderful 5 o'clock hour, jamming to some Whitney Houston with My Name Is Not Susan. Also, Victoria Monet with Let Me, new music. Chris Brown with It Depends, featuring Bryson Tiller. And, of course, Michael Jackson with Off the Wall. You guys ready? We're going to go ahead and finish up this last hour of this particular night of overnight jams. We're getting into some Ella May coming up next with 100. This is for all of you who are just now getting up, you know, getting ready for work. If you're not already on your way to work, you could already be at work, getting ready to get off work, or you could be just kind of sitting back and chilling, getting ready for school. Either way, we're here together. Keep your radios locked in. 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
1: Just in case you guys are wondering what the weather forecast is going to be like, well, guess what? Your girl has that information for you. Muskegon and surrounding areas. Here's your weather forecast for our area for this fabulous Friday, August 7th. Today you can expect a high of 80 and a low of 68. Looks like it's going to be partly sunny and humid with stray showers later on today. Wind gusts about 17 miles per hour. 68 degrees later on this evening, where it's going to be partly cloudy and humid. A thunderstorm in spots towards dawn with wind gusts reducing down to 13 miles per hour. That sun will be rising this morning at 6:41 a.m., setting this evening at 9 o'clock p.m. That's your weather forecast for today on this fabulous Friday. Okay, make sure that you keep those umbrellas handy. Going into Saturday's weather, looks like it's going to be a high of 78 and a low of 65 on Saturday. So it looks like it's going to be pretty much sunny skies, closer to 80. Also, that's how it's going to feel outside. So, hey, make sure that you make the best of a beautiful, beautiful Saturday. Then we're going to go into Sunday's weather, which is August 9th. It's going to be a high of 77 and a low of 68. Hazy sun and humid, you know, with a few chances of thunderstorms. So once again, make sure that you keep those umbrellas handy. And then Monday's weather, August 10th, is going to be a high of 78 and a low of 64. Rain in the forecast, mostly humid with a couple of showers and a possible thunderstorm and flash flooding. Okay, so that's your weather forecast for the Muskegon and surrounding areas, brought to you from AccuWeather via me, your girl Miss Niecy, right here on 103.7 The Beat. You guys stay tuned. Let's finish it all up together. Coming up next here is Total, featuring Biggie with Can't See You and Bruno Mars with God Was Showing Off. And he does. Keep it locked.

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1: I'm Ed Gray. You ever see someone start to prosper and suddenly they act like they've made it? They haven't arrived yet, but they already look down on people they came from. That's not confidence. That's the psychological wage at work. A spiritual lie that says you're better now because you're closer to them and further from us. It's the bait of proximity, the trap of ego, and the trick of the enemy, because true elevation never comes with entitlement. And favor from God never includes forgetting where you came from. Stay grounded, stay humble, or you will stumble. I'm Ed Gray, author of the book 40 Days to a Life of Gold. Plant today's thought in the garden of your mind and let your consciousness grow with it.
2: Hello, I'm Maurice Sain, police chief with Muskegon Heights Police Department, reminding you not to drink and drive and do not operate a motor vehicle under the influence.
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4: In 1971, MGM was having financial troubles, but a bad mother named Shaft saved the day. The movie also earned Isaac Hayes an Oscar for one of the most popular soundtracks in history.

Good morning, good morning once again, you guys. Guess what? We are right up on that 6 o'clock hour on this fabulous Friday, TGIF. That means our time has come to an end. Thank you for spending another night and a week hanging with the girl, Miss Niecy, for all this wonderful music, great information on all these nights of overnight jams. Guess what? Getting ready to go into a weekend, and we're going to be back together next week on Tuesday. I'm hoping that you have the most amazing weekend ever. I think your girl's going to sit back and relax. If I don't slip a dip and go out of town, you know what? We're going to see. But anyway, you know what? I'm

ICY. Come through and say, hey, let me know what kind of music you want to hear during the overnight jams. All right, you guys, don't forget to keep your radios locked in right here to the People Station 103.7 to be.

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1: Actor Danny Glover's family is sharing his health condition. Here's an update for you. Danny Glover's family recently shared updates regarding his Alzheimer's diagnosis, sparking nationwide conversations around brain health and caregiving in the black community. And the question is, how's your family? How's your elder care? How's your memory health going on? We got aging relatives. Some of us are getting old. What are we doing health-wise to make sure that we are staving off dementia and Alzheimer's? We got to get active, y'all. I believe that what's going to happen in the future, because of this social media and these devices and how people are just being dumbed down and using all of this technology improperly, you're just using it to entertain yourself, it's going to be a plethora of Alzheimer's and dementia cases coming in the future. You watch. So we're hoping for the best for my brother, Danny Glover. Danny Glover has made a significant contribution to the black community. We love him, and we're praying Godspeed for his recovery to him and his family. Here's another story trending this hour on the BJ Murphy Show. Financial reports are highlighting now that the black consumer spending power of black America has hit an all-time high. I'm going to let Dr. Boyce Watkins do the honors of telling us how much it is.
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1: You mean to tell me the average dollar circulates in the black community for less than 6 hours compared to 28 days in the Asian community? Where are we spending our money at? As soon as we get paid, we in somebody else's community giving all our money away, and nobody comes into the black community to spend a dime. So if the Asian community, their money stays in their community for 28 days and ours only stays in our community for 6 hours, we need to be taught all over again about economics. Financial literacy is the number one Achilles heel in the black community. We don't own nothing. We're not even having a conversation about real, raw economic empowerment. We are afraid to offend other ethnicities if we talk black. Man, the heck with that. I'm sick of that. I'm ready to get raw and unleashed because we are talking about the future of our children. We having arguments about do-rags and bonnets, wearing them to college instead of getting down to the raw, bare bones of economic empowerment for our grandchildren, because we're going to be out of here and they're going to be left alone unless we put something in place. Hey, y'all, that's what's trending.
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It's the light flow. It's the sexual infrastructure of lovemaking.

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1: Still a trending topic on the BJ Murphy Show. Talk about the do-rags and the bonnets. Students wearing them to class at Tuskegee University. Tuskegee this year said no, no, no.
2: The decision to ban bonnets and do-rags and pajamas or whatever else from the classroom is a bit much and likely probably rooted in some respectability politics.
1: Not over here, you not. And that's crazy that we're having a debate about this, Sean, about wearing a do-rag and bonnet in higher learning institutions. You trying to get your education, man.
3: The fact is that black-owned businesses have dress codes. Black doctor's offices have dress codes. Black law firms have dress codes.
4: Right. And this is my thing, BJ. What if you went to your doctor and your doctor came in with some SpongeBob sweatpants and a do-rag on?
1: How would you? 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
1: 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It's a musical experience.

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2: This is Ed Gray. Not every message is in the words. Some are hidden underneath them. Subtext is the meaning behind the message. It's what's really being said. Beneath the tone, between the lines, beyond the surface. Politicians do it. Pundits do it. Even preachers do it. They say one thing, but mean another. And if you're not paying attention, you'll agree with something you never heard. Subtext is how the enemy sneaks lies into the conversation. He wraps them in respectability, then plants deception in the soul. That's why God is raising up people with discernment. People who can hear what heaven hears and see what hell is trying to hide. This week, we're going to talk about increasing your discernment by listening beneath the tones, between the lines, beyond the surface. I'm Ed Gray. Elevate your thoughts and rise.
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1: Demanding answers about her son's still unconfirmed cause of death. The Alexandria, Virginia NAACP will hold its 93rd annual Freedom Fund Dinner October 1st. Virginia Attorney General Jay Jones, the state's first Black Attorney General, will speak. Mayor Gaskins and the Black and Missing Foundation will receive the Breaking Barriers Award. The Michael Jackson biopic Michael has become the first biopic to surpass $1 billion in global ticket sales. Jafar Jackson and Coleman Domingo earned praise for their performances, while Domingo also revealed he is working on an upcoming Nat King Cole biopic. Get BIN News now on demand 24/7 on the iHeartRadio app.

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9: Just the other day, the National Urban League dropped the state of Black America for 2026. National Urban League's newly released 2026 report reveals that post-2020 economic gains, including record low Black unemployment, are actively reversing. Of course, we heard the stories about 250,000 Black women losing their jobs in the past year alone following corporate and government rollbacks. It's all about that DEI, these federal cuts. They're hitting home. Here's the question that I want y'all to ponder. Are you seeing this impact in your community, in your workplace? And there's a bigger question is, what is the solution? And I'm going to tell you again. Wise man said, do for self or suffer the consequences. Mark Marial of the Urban League, the national president, said it just like this, real plain and simple.
10: The state of America is a state of emergency.
9: You know, we are going to have to learn how to become entrepreneurs, and we're going to have to learn how to pool our resources and pool our talents together so that we can save one another. All this talent, all this ingenuity, all this knowledge, we must do for ourselves. We must build our own schools. We must build our own economic base. I mean, are you even going to support Black businesses where you live? You know, as long as they've been doing this, every year they come back with Black America is in a state of emergency. We know that, but what are we going to do about it? Have you heard about the National Black Teacher Pipeline Coalition? They are doing something called the Nationwide Black August Initiative, targeting black teachers and the shortage of black teachers and creating some community awareness about that. How many black teachers did you have growing up? And, you know, we don't see them that much like we did back in the day when I was growing up. I remember my teachers' names back in Goldsboro, North Carolina. Miss Hoskins, my first grade teacher was Miss Brown. They cared about us. They were always consistent. They would tell your mama and your daddy what you were doing. Tell your aunt. You get three whippings by the time your daddy got home. You know what I'm saying? Teachers like that. So the black teacher, we're looking forward to the rise of the black teacher again. It's a very noble profession. My mother was a teacher. I'm just looking forward to us having our own school where we can teach our children and get possession of their minds again. That's what we need to be focusing on. All right, y'all, if you got some stories trending in your neighborhood, make sure you jump on the phone line. Our local number is 704-755-7976. That is 704-755-7976. You can call me or text me.
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1: Mindset is everything. For Focus on Women, this is April. Let's talk in a minute. With fall approaching, what better time to consider where we are in life versus where we want to be? This type of self-evaluation is not limited to kids or teens and college students, but should be the type of self-check we routinely perform. Age is not a factor in determining where we are in achieving our goals. As we perform this continuous cycle of evaluation, there is one critical piece of the life puzzle that must be in place if we're to move forward and not just run in circles. If you are wondering what is that magic puzzle piece, it is mindset. Yes, our perspective shapes everything, and it is the foundation of our existence. Perhaps you've noticed that perpetually positive and optimistic people seem happier and more content. Well, science supports it. More and more, it is being confirmed that all that new age

0: Mara Project, One Africa. Stream it. Download today.
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3: I'm Mike Island with BIN News Now. The American Civil Liberties Union is condemning President Trump's latest executive orders targeting birthright citizenship. One of the orders restricts birthright citizenship involving children of foreign diplomatic staff. Dr. Anthony Fauci faces possible prosecution after Republican senators voted to hold him in contempt of Congress. The vote by the Senate Homeland Security and Government Affairs Committee comes after Dr. Fauci invoked the Fifth Amendment over 100 times. With more people turning to chat box for mental health advice, California lawmakers are proposing new rules for how the AI tools can be used. Senate Bill 903 says AI should help with things like paperwork and support professionals, but should not act as a therapist. Get BIN News Now on demand 24/7 on the free iHeartRadio app.
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1: So, Sean, this controversy about do-rags and bonnets at Tuskegee University is just blowing my mind. Mm-hmm. I mean, people are actually debating about whether you have the right to wear do-rags and bonnets and pajamas and slides to class.
2: I agree with you, BJ. I mean, these are institutions of higher learning. Why should you just be allowed to walk around in bedroom attire? There are dress codes in restaurants. So why wouldn't there be dress codes at institutions of higher learning? You don't even go to the club with a bonnet on. Why? Because you want to look your best. So why don't you want to look your best in your college class? It just doesn't make any sense to me. And, you know, I don't like to criticize black people, black women in particular, because we receive so much criticism.
1: Right.
2: But I'm opposing this. I'm in opposition in this argument.
1: Absolutely.
2: This is just crazy.
1: I mean, this whole debate shows how ignorant we are when it comes to things like this. This is full-blown ignorance on display. People that are defending people having the right to wear a do-rag and a bonnet to class. And
2: right,
1: if you know who I'm blaming for this, it's the parents' fault. I don't blame those young people. It's the parents' fault, because this is not something that's new. They've been doing this. They've been walking around the house, been walking around the neighborhood with do-rags and bonnets on, and now you're just taking it to the college. And the college is saying, no. You're not going to do that here.
2: Right. We have a standard. We have a standard. You know, I don't know, BJ.
1: I mean, Booker T. Washington would be turning over in his grave to know that as hard as they work to get Tuskegee University up and running for our advancement in education, and that we didn't come down to the point where we wearing do-rags and bonnets to class.
2: Right, and people are so upset. They're not saying that you have to come to class in a three-piece suit. Right. They're just saying no bedroom attire.
1: Right.
2: And this is my thing, BJ. What if you went to your doctor and your doctor came in with some SpongeBob sweatpants and a do-rag on? How would you... Let's think about that.
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1: They're doing a recall on eye drops.
2: More than 11 million cartons of eye drops have now been recalled by the Food and Drug Administration. They say it's because they're concerned they might not be sterile. It affects 8 roto-cooling varieties. The recall is classified as a class 2 by the FDA.
1: They're telling you to bring your eye drops back to the store for a full refund. Like, why would I get rid of my evidence? I don't know.
3: Right.
1: But I'm keeping my evidence. But, you know, it's just a result of all these cuts. There are no more regulations. I'm not going to say no more. But the regulations now, they're not what they used to be.
3: And I'm telling you,
1: this is a byproduct of it.
3: That's one of the most scariest things for you to do is trust that when you unseal the eyedropper, you're going to put it in your eye. You got to trust the manufacturer that nothing going to happen to you.
1: That's true.
3: That's why you keep blinking like crazy before you put that eyedrop in your eye. Because it could be any kind of substance, right?
1: Right. If it had bacteria,
3: yeah.
1: It could cause you to go blind.
3: Damn.
1: BJ, these are scary times.
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0: Mike Island with BIN News Now. An educator in Tennessee is sending a warning about a student loan scam. According to WHBQ, art teacher Rhonda Spite of Memphis is out of a lot of money. This comes after a scam faked her out, promising to forgive her student loan debt.
1: I broke down crying. I mean, I worked so hard thinking that this company was reliable, that they were helping me out, and in terms, they weren't.
0: Spite, who is African American, says a letter sent to her had all of her information, including the amount of money she borrowed, only to find out that no payments were made on the debt. A federal judge says Haitian immigrants in the U.S. have officially lost their temporary protected status. This follows a Supreme Court ruling allowing the Trump administration to end the program. The decision affects more than 300,000 Haitians. Get BIN News Now on demand 24/7 on the free iHeartRadio app.
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3: This is a love that withstands time, space, and matter forever. Forever's a mighty long time. Here we are decades later. 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
1: All right, y'all, I'm looking forward to what you got to say about what we're talking about today. 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
1: So, Sean, there are people that are actually upset defending the right for students to wear do-rags and bonnets and slides at Tuskegee University. So this shows you how far down in society that we have gone.
2: Everybody's mad. Ebony Magazine's calling it respectability politics. Black Twitter is calling it an attack on black culture. But for some strange reason, nobody's asking the real question. When did a bonnet become black culture?
1: I mean, we're like a laughingstock of the world. You know.

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1: On campus that we could talk about. 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
2: So what about this pastor in Missouri who said he did a prayer over this lady that was an amputee, and when he got through praying for her, her toes came. Her toes popped out. Mm-hmm. And everybody's checking him on, you know that ain't true. And I don't know why our people, they go for that kind of stuff, man. Mm-hmm. Somebody says,
3: well,
2: he
3: got
2: prophet.
3: What he wanted, though.
2: Is it what he get?
3: A lot of attention.
2: Yeah, he got it.
3: He got it.
2: I have a theory on some of these pastors when they be laying their hands on you, right? Mm-hmm. And people be saying, and he put his hands on me, and my face started to get hot. My head got hot. You know what they do before they do that? They rub some icy hot on their hands and then put it on your forehead.
3: Who, your pastor?
2: No, my pastor didn't do that. I'm saying this is a trick.
3: You got something against the black church. You against the black church.
2: I got something against magicians, man.
3: Yeah. Well,
2: and people that fleece the people in the name of religion, you put icy hot on your hand, and you think because your head got hot, he had some kind of power. That power was transferring from him to God into you. Come on.
3: Okay, so the pastor, how long could that icy hot last? If he put his hands on like 30 heads, and all the heads get hot, you think that's icy hot? Hey, DJ, you really got an issue with the black church. You really need help.
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5: I'm Mike Island with BIN News Now. An educator in Tennessee is sending a warning about a student loan scam. According to WHBQ, art teacher Rhonda Spite of Memphis is out of a lot of money. This comes after a scam faked her out, promising to forgive her student loan debt.
6: I broke down crying. I mean, I worked so hard thinking that this company was reliable, that they were helping me out, and in terms, they weren't.
5: Spite, who is African-American, says a letter sent to her had all of her information, including the amount of money she borrowed, only to find out that no payments were made on the debt. A federal judge says Haitian immigrants in the U.S. have officially lost their temporary protected status. This follows a Supreme Court ruling allowing the Trump administration to end the program. The decision affects more than 300,000 Haitians. Get BIN News Now on demand 24/7 on the free iHeartRadio app.

0: right, y'all know how to get in contact with me. I told you my new number is 704-755-7976. 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
2: It's already in you. 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Whatever it is, it starts by bringing out what's already inside. 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

That was You by Coco Jones. Before that, Keisha Cole, I Should Have Cheated. And we have more music coming up. But first, got a special event going on tomorrow. It's Passion Poetry, and they present Poetry After Dark, The Arts of Seduction. Got a lot of poets and special guests that will be at the event. The theme is Pajama Jam. Make sure you bring your own beverage and chair. 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Again, you will receive the location once you purchase your ticket. So go ahead, get in there, and keep it right here. Kaylani's on the way with Missy Elliott. Here's Back and Forth.

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1: Let's keep our heads right. 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With July being Minority Mental Health Awareness Month, let's talk about keeping our heads right. 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A mental health condition or illness is an ailment that affects a person's thinking, feeling, behavior, or mood. 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For Focus on Women, this is April.
2: I'm Mike Island with BIN News Now. Senator Marsha Blackburn is the victor in the GOP primary for Tennessee governor. She defeated Congressman John Rose and State Representative Monty Fritz. All were running to replace term-limited Republican Governor Bill Lee. Meta is being ordered to pay a hefty fine for its part in a mental health crisis among children. A New Mexico judge ordered the owner of Facebook and Instagram to pay $567 million into a child mental health fund set up to address harms caused by social media. A fraternity at the University of Miami is under investigation for hazing. The school is investigating Phi Delta Theta after a video posted online shows a pledge with their pants on fire, and others were forced to drink or eat until they got sick. Get BIN News Now on demand 24/7 on the free iHeartRadio app.
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That was Pressure by Jill Scott. Coming up next, Wale, Bruno Mars, and much, much more. Taking us into the old school lunch hour. So y'all keep it right here.

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1: Good afternoon, good people. Welcome to the old school lunch hour. We just heard the old school mix, and there's more on the way. Up next, it's One Way. Here's Mr. Groove.

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1: 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This is Drizzy.
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1: That was 21 Savage and Juwan Harris with I Wish. And we're back here in the Midday Show celebrating some birthdays. Happy birthday to Kamika Clark, Miss Dorothy White, Devon Wells, and Destiny Bailey. On the other side of town,

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6: This is Ed Gray. Satan didn't deny God. He distorted him. In the garden, the serpent said, did God really say? That wasn't just a question. It was a seed, a suggestion, a whisper with a hidden agenda. That's subtext. The enemy doesn't always show up loud. Sometimes he shows up strategic, using half-truths, tone, and implication to twist perception. It still happens today. Oh, you're not racist. You're just protecting tradition. It's not injustice. It's law and order. That's subtext, deception dressed as dialogue. You won't catch it with natural ears. You need the spirit of truth to decode what the enemy is trying to plant. Because language is a battlefield, and the devil is fluent. I'm Ed Gray. Plant today's thought in the garden of your mind and let your consciousness grow with it.
7: I'm Mike Island with BIN News Now. The ACLU is condemning President Trump's latest executive orders targeting birthright citizenship. The Supreme Court this year struck down Trump's earlier effort to restrict birthright citizenship. A young girl is breaking records at track and field meets around the U.S. According to NBC 10, Emory Cotton is 8 years old and a track and field star from Bear, Delaware. Emory, who is African-American, won both the 100 and 200-meter races in her age division in the recent AAU Junior Olympic Games. The games were held in Des Moines, Iowa.
8: She knew what the record was, and she knew she wanted to break it. So that's kind of what she's just been working towards all year.
7: For the games, Emory and both her parents traveled more than 1,000 miles to put a stamp on her status as one of the country's top young runners. Get BIN News Now on demand 24/7 on the free iHeartRadio app.
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That was 100 by Ella May, and before that, Heart and Soul by the Amara Project. Coming up, we've got DeVito and Victoria Monet, some Jill Scott, Ari Lennox, and more. Now keep it right here. 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
2: It's 77 degrees.
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2: All right, y'all, we've done it. We've reached the end of the midday show and the end of the work week. Time to let loose, but it's not time to turn that dial. So keep it here to 103.7 The Beat. The afternoon jam session is coming up next. Y'all make it a great day and an even better weekend. Spread love and light and be kind to yourselves and others. God bless you all. Till that next time, I'm out. Peace.

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0: Good afternoon. This is Friday, August the 7th, a beautiful day in the city of Muskegon and Muskegon Heights. My name is Melvin C. Burns II. This is Community Focus. If you normally join the program, you know that my brother Gregor T. Roberts is here. He is off today, so I am driving the ship solo today. Welcome to Community Focus at 103.7 The Beat. We have an exciting afternoon planned for you as we look to inform you and bring you guests and conversation about our local community. Let's start off with weather. Again, as I said, it's a beautiful day here in Muskegon. We had a low today of 67 and a high of 82, and it's just extremely comfortable outside. Tomorrow expected to be sunny, low 66, high of 79. On Sunday, we have a 45% chance of rain, low of 64, high of 79. On Monday, that chance of rain increases to 80%, low 69, high of 80. Tuesday, 60% chance of rain, low of 68, high of 79. On Wednesday, a 45% chance of rain, low of 63, high of 79. And then next Thursday, it'll remain cloudy, low 64, high of 80. That is your weekend weather forecast. So expect a beautiful weekend. If you got some projects to do outside, this is a darn good weekend to get some of those things done. All right. Now, hopefully, for you regular listeners, you have become accustomed to me doing my five list. And so I have a five list for you today. I was thinking about it. You know, we had the elections this past week. And sometime our candidates are elected, sometime they're not. But that should not be the end of our political involvement, our political activity. And so today I want to share my five list, which is five ways to be politically involved without running for office. Are you ready? Number one, you can serve on a local board or commission. Planning commissions, zoning boards, park and recreation boards. There are literally dozens of boards in your city, your township, your county, where they need people to step on and fill. And many of these boards make important decisions about our community. Check your local organization's websites. You can find more information. Number two, join or lead a community advocacy group. There are certain groups that advocate for certain issues, housing, education, criminal justice, family rights. Join these groups. They often shape public opinion, and they often will push ideas to elected officials to act on. Number three, attend public meetings and speak during public comment. Have something to say, and I want to say this, whether city council, school board, county commission, sign up if they have you sign up in advance. Plan to make public comments. If they give you 2 minutes or 3 minutes, stick to your time and maybe make some notes about what you want to talk about so you don't ramble. And keep in mind, what you say does become part of the public record. But be clear in your statements. If you have recommendations or questions, be clear with those. And even when you might expect a response, you know, because they're not going to respond to you that night in a lot of cases. Number four. Work on issue-based campaigns rather than for candidates, ballot initiatives, referendums, policy reforms, community education drives. There's a lot of issues that, in fact, when you work on these issue campaigns, sometimes they attract the candidates to you. But consider just pursuing some of these public issues and how you feel about them and perhaps moving them to ballot issues. And then finally, number five, participate in public comment periods for state and federal agencies. All these new rules, they have periods where people make comments. Comment in those public comment periods. All right? That is your top five list for today. All right. Okay. Now, we do have our guest, as we said, coming on today. Our guest today will be Mr. Robert Mathis of City Boy. If you're not familiar with City Boy, it's a nonprofit in our community. Robert, welcome back to the program. Okay, we'll take a quick break, and then we'll have Robert on to talk about City Boy.
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2: 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The

0: All right, we are back on the station live. I have mentioned we're live, right? And so things happen. But, again, join me in welcoming back to the program. He's been a guest here before. Rob Mathis of City Boy. Is it City Boy Incorporated? Or
1: City Boy Corporation.
0: I always, when I say that, you know, I'm from the 80s, so when I say City Boy, I always think of Detroit City Boy. City Boy Incorporated, which is a nonprofit here in Muskegon.
1: That's correct.
0: Good to see you again.
1: Good to see you too, brother.
0: Tell people what City Boy is.
1: City Boy is a nonprofit that my wife and I started right in the middle of the pandemic. And then we started it to help families out with food. There was a lot of social distancing going on. Kids was out of school. So we reached out to our friends on Facebook and had them come up with a plan. And we got together and made lunches for 3 months off the donations that we got, and we've been going strong ever since.
0: You know, so many nonprofits and some of them are famous. Just start off with people saying, you know what, I see a need and I want to help fill it.
1: Right.
0: And so commend you guys for seeing a need and then jumping in there. Last time we talked, you were planning an event in July, I believe, at Hackley Park.
1: In July, we had, matter of fact, it was in June. It was the community picnic.
0: Yeah, how did that go?
1: It was a great event. A lot of people came out. I mean, it was free food. We had games for the kids. I mean, it was just a time when people can come together and just have a good time and not be stressed out.
0: Good, good. Now, I was doing some reading. Went to your website. You didn't mention this last time. There was a survey of nonprofits, and you were, for 2026, you were voted the most effective nonprofit, I believe, in Muskegon County?
1: Yes, sir. I work hard.
0: Tell us about that.
1: Well, it's about being in touch with your community. I talk to people all the time. I find out what their needs and their concerns are, and I go out and I try to fill that gap, that other organizations aren't doing.
0: Mm-hmm.
1: And to do that, you have to have boots on the ground in the community. So I love my work. I love what I do and the people I work for.
0: I forget the name of the award, if you recall what it was called. But one of the things, it was so the prominent, well-known nonprofits there. Mm-hmm. But I think your comment was this was voted on by the people. It wasn't like some editor handing you an award.
1: Right.
0: This was voted on by people in the community, correct?
1: That's correct. Yes, it is.
0: Good. Well, that's a tremendous honor. I'm sure you're proud of it in the sense of people are recognizing the work that you're doing.
1: Yes, sir. I was very proud to get that award.
0: Yeah, good, good. So what kind of things do you guys have coming up in the near future?
1: Oh, wow. Oh, so Monday we have our backpack giveaway starting 9 a.m. Come to 318 Center Street, bring the kiddos, and let's get some school supplies and get them off to a great start.
0: Okay.
1: It's sponsored by our friends at Bedden on Henry Street.
0: Awesome.
1: Yes.
0: Okay. So what? That's Monday the 10th?
1: The 10th.
0: From what time?
1: We're starting at 9 a.m. until 2 p.m.
0: Okay. All right. Sounds good. And anybody can come, no matter what schools, just be there?
1: We are a community organization.
0: Okay.
1: Doesn't matter what school you go to.
0: All right. Awesome. I'm going to thank Bedden for sponsoring and supporting you guys.
1: Absolutely.
0: That.
1: This is our fourth event.
0: Yep. Okay, fourth year of doing that?
1: Yes, sir.
0: Okay. Okay, so you got the backpack giveaway coming up on Monday. What else you got coming up?
1: Well, I got some things in the work. I want to make an announcement, but I can say that I have started another nonprofit.
0: Okay.
1: Okay, my wife and I. It's called City Girl.
0: City Girl.
1: Okay, so the DBA is going to be changed to City Boy Operations.
0: Okay.
1: And it's going to encompass all the things that we do. She's going to take up the women's division of it and make sure that we have programs for young mothers and help them with all the needs that they have. And especially, I talked to my wife about postpartum and the kids need counseling and stuff like that. So it's a need out there, and I want to meet the need head on and have a woman spearhead that part of the organization.
0: So what brought this about? Is it just conversations you're having or some specific incident kind of put this in your mind?
1: You know, my wife, got kids. You know, families have kids young.
0: Yeah.
1: So we've talked about all the things that wasn't available to her when she was young.
0: Yes.
1: So it was no counseling out there. Mm-hmm. Back at that time, I think they had the Webster House or something like that where kids can go to.
0: Yes.
1: But it wasn't no specialty place that was there, you know, that could help the kids with diapers, you know, car seats, counseling, you know, milk, and just to be a friend to them. Mm-hmm. and a support. Mm-hmm. To that mother.
0: Yeah.
1: So.
0: Okay.
1: Yes.
0: Rob, let me ask you something, because I talked to a lot of people. They have a good heart. They want to do things. And, you know, you've learned as you've developed this nonprofit and things. Talk to people about, they can have the heart and compassion, but talk to them about the business and the organizational structure they got to have to kind of be able to still be a benefit.
1: Okay. Well, pretty much you don't want to reinvent the wheel. I mean, there is organizations out there that may be trying to do the same thing that you want to do. I would suggest partnering with them organizations and learning more about what they do and how they do it, because it's a struggle with those organizations, because they come at a corporate level, and you might be just starting out, you know, mom and pop type, you know, organization.
0: Mm-hmm.
1: But partnering and understanding the business is the best way to find out what's going on in the community and be more effective in the community. And joining those organizations, you know, as opposed to maybe starting your own nonprofit, might be more beneficial to people that's trying to get into the nonprofit sector. And it's also a financial burden, because grants are hard to come by. They are very competitive.
0: Yes,
1: sir. And I want to point out that my wife and I utilized our savings and started City Boy, and we did it for 3 years out of just our money.
0: Mm-hmm.
1: You know, just wanting to give back to the community and show them that there's people out there that care.
0: Yes.
1: And, you know, we just want to build this momentum, because soon I want to be able to step back from City Boy and leave it to the community, because it's a volunteer organization ran by volunteers.
0: Sure.
1: So,
0: mm-hmm.
1: Yes.
0: Yes. You know, a lot of times people want to do good and just think that's enough. And the heart for that's enough, but you got to, it's business still. You got to have the organization. You got to file your tax forms and your state forms. And
1: absolutely.
0: You know, and I like what you said about find out if somebody else is already doing it. And it might make more sense to work with them. Mm-hmm. Instead of just thinking somebody told you it wasn't being done and you were out there doing something somebody else was doing, and maybe doing it at a better level.
1: Right.
0: And one thing you said is you and your wife look for an area where you didn't see people being served.
1: That's correct.
0: And look to be in that area. Mm-hmm. How important is that?
1: Is you have to find your own niche.
0: Mm-hmm.
1: And develop that niche and within the community, and bring people together with that specialty that you're doing, and grow that special niche that you're in.
0: Okay.
1: That's what's important.
0: Okay. Now, I know when we talked before, you know, every nonprofit, the idea of fundraising, how you raise funds. I know you've, last time we talked, you were doing the bingo, which is helping raise funds. Are you still doing that?
1: Yes, sir. We do bingo every Monday night at Select Bingo Hall on Lakeland Avenue.
0: Mm-hmm.
1: Doors open at 4 o'clock. First game starts at 6 p.m. And if you want to come out and have a good time and have a good vibe, come out here to City Boy and see what we do.
0: Now, no numbers, but has that helped a lot with some of the things you're doing financially?
1: Yes, it has.
0: Yeah.
1: Yes, it has. It's stopped me from going into my savings.
0: You might need your own nonprofit if you don't give you
1: right.
0: the savings.
1: That's right.
0: You'd be the first one in line.
1: Right.
0: And that's good. I'm glad to hear that. I know, again, it's nothing like finding a good, consistent funding source.
1: Yes, it is.
0: So that's Monday night, Select Bingo, Select Hall. And what times again?
1: Our bingo starts at, doors open at 4 o'clock. First game begins at 6 p.m.
0: Okay. And before we go too much further, if people want to get in touch with you, they want to volunteer, they want to donate, want to ask more questions, how can they get in touch with you?
1: You can reach me on my Facebook page, Rob Mathis reach me on Facebook at Rob Mathis.
0: Okay.
1: You can go and find me on City Boy and City Boy Corporation, City Boy Bingo. My phone number is 231-284-9932. The office number is 231-365-0067.
0: Right. Okay, and we'll get that in again before we wrap up today. So you have the backpack giveaway coming up, and you got the consistent bingo going on. You got City Girl. Well, was this the first public announcement?
1: This is.
0: We got exclusive here today.
1: I was going to wait to make the announcement, but you know, the Lord moved me in different ways, and okay. It's important, you know, to kind of, you know, let people know that it's going to be a different division to City Boy, and it'd be something specialized, you know, just for women, not just young mothers, but you know. My wife is a cancer survivor, and it's an opportunity where women can talk in group and, you know, and figure some things out either with themselves or with, you know, a loved one, you okay. know, how to get help and awesome. Different organizations and things that's out there available to help them.
0: Okay. Nonprofits run on two things, volunteers and money. How are you coming with volunteers, recruiting volunteers, or do you have room for more volunteers?
1: I always have room for volunteers. volunteers, you know, we get a lot of them from Michigan Works. Michigan Works has been the pipeline to make sure that we have enough people and staffing, because usually I'm out in the field picking up donations, and I have people back in the office running the office and handling the different clients that come in.
0: Okay.
1: You know, I teach them what, you know, what needs to be done, what type of conversation that you need to have with the clients that come in, to make sure that their needs are being met. You
0: okay.
1: know, if you're just coming in here for food, you know, is there anything else that we can do? You know, do you need some personal hygiene products? Is something else that you're going through? And maybe get a referral to another agency that might help them. Where City Boy stops, there's another organization that does exactly mm-hmm. what you need. So
0: okay, great. Yes. And maybe talk about that part, but you can't do everything.
1: That's correct.
0: Having the references for other places you can send people. Talk about that a little bit and how valuable that's become.
1: Oh my God, over the years, talking to different organizations and the support network that comes out to help. Oh man, it's just a plus to have, like, what is it called? Catholic Social Services.
0: Mm-hmm.
1: What is the one up here on, like, I can't remember. Anyway, Health West. That's the one.
0: Oh, Health West. Yeah.
1: So I get a lot of those clients
0: yes.
1: come in, and the social workers bring them in. I get an opportunity to talk to them and find out, you know, exactly what their organization does.
0: Yes.
1: So if I'm ever out in the field
0: mm-hmm.
1: and I'm talking to somebody, like, I'm always stopping off on the highways, talking to the people who are panel handling, and try
0: yes.
1: to find out what can I do today to get you from being here. Is it you need an ID because you don't have a job? You need to you need some assistance with finding a home?
0: Yes.
1: Are you a veteran?
0: Yes.
1: Can I get you in touch with veteran services
0: mm-hmm.
1: to get you from right here?
0: Yes.
1: Other than just panhandling, which is a temporary fix, but I want a long-term fix for you so I don't
0: yes.
1: see you here.
0: Yeah.
1: So
0: I'm sure, I don't know if you find, you know, people always think, well, if they just did this one thing, they'd be okay, but it's more complex than that with people, isn't it? You know, it's not just one thing.
1: Absolutely.
0: You know, they have health issues and mental health issues
1: mm-hmm.
0: and housing issues, and you know, you play a part. You know, you play a role in helping help people get back on their feet and
1: yes, sir.
0: And meeting their needs. So what's, I think I asked this before. First of all, I'm gonna ask you two parts. What else do you have on the drawing board for the rest of the year? And then I'm gonna ask you, if they drop that big pot of money, or, you know, the big spender come into bingo and just go crazy, what are some of the dream things you have in mind?
1: Oh my God.
0: I
1: want City Boy to be in one central location.
0: Okay.
1: In that location, I would do the bingo at that location.
0: Mm-hmm.
1: I would house all, you know, the appliances and furniture that we donate
0: mm-hmm.
1: to people that who's starting off in homes that we get that's in storage.
0: Okay.
1: It would be on site.
0: Gotcha.
1: We would have a kids daycare there, affordable daycare,
0: sure.
1: more affordable than what it is.
0: Yeah.
1: An affordable daycare And I would have a place where we can come together and eat. You know, okay. Have a cafeteria there where we can do meals for the holidays. That's important. You know, a gathering spot. And I want City Boy to be a community hub to house all those things at one place. Okay. We don't have to go nowhere.
0: Yeah, well, maybe as you're speaking to the atmosphere, somebody's hearing it and grabbing onto it and the shaking their pen to make sure the ink is there.
1: I hope so.
0: But you have to have those kind of visions for where you want to take things, you know, and idea of where you want to see things go in the future, don't you?
1: Yes, you know, and when I started City Boy, it was just on the premise of helping people that are, you know, hungry, that, suffering from lack of resources, but that expanded while we was out in the community talking to people, finding out different things that they needed. You know, hey, do you know somebody that has a bed? You know, we don't have the money. Hey, let me talk to my friends on Facebook and see what we can come up with. Okay. They donate me the bed, I give it to you, you happy, everybody's happy. I'm happy because I was able to be a tool in this whole thing to get you where you need to be.
0: Okay. Let me ask you on a personal level, what keeps you going? I know there's probably days you wish you had more or some people you can't help. What keeps you going every day?
1: The Lord, man. He drives me every day. Like, we got to get up. We got to get out here. We got to find out what's going on in our community to make our community better. Because we can't be the people that stand by and be like, oh, man, that's messed up. You know, I wish somebody would do something about that.
0: Yeah.
1: I'm not that guy. I'm going to get out there and figure it out, do something about it, and then I'm going to ask people to join in and help me. I'm going to find out what the problem is and do something about it and bring people in.
0: You want to hear one day, well done, good and faithful servant.
1: Yes, sir.
0: I hear you, brother. That's good. Man, I've always enjoyed talking to you, man. Your passion for the community, your love of people. It's inspiring and
1: thank
0: encouraging.
1: You.
0: Let's tell people again how they can get in touch with you.
1: We're located in North Muskegon at 318 Center Street, Suite Number 8. My phone number is 231-375-0067. The office cell number is 231-284-9932. You can also text that number. And Facebook, Rob Mathis, and City Boy Corp. Just send me a message.
0: And let's give a shout out to your wife because I know you guys are partners in this.
1: Yes, sir. And she's at work right now. I just spoke to her before I came in here. Raina Mathis.
0: Yeah, we wish her well. And again, you guys are doing a tremendous job. And in the few minutes we have left, just give people your appeal to support City Boy and the things that you all are doing.
1: Listen, if you can hear my voice, understand that what I do in the community is just give back. I have never worked for a dime, took a salary or anything. I do what I do for the love of the community, for humanity, because what I want people to remember is that City Boy was an organization that took care of the community and did not want nothing from the community other than to understand that it's all about giving back and leaving something, a legacy of just giving.
0: Rob, thank you for being a blessing. You can come out Monday, 318
1: Center Street.
0: Backpacks.
1: School supplies for the kids.
0: Awesome. All right. Rob, thank you again so much for joining us, all right?
1: And thank you, sir.
0: I wish you all the best, brother.
1: Thank you.
0: All right. We're going to take a brief break, and we'll be back with our next guest.
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3: Back to Community Focus. I am Melvin Burns again. They're allowing me to fly solo today. I want to introduce you to our next guest, Ms. Nakia Moody of Moa Aesthetics.
4: Hey, how are you today?
3: I'm good. Welcome to the program.
4: Thank you for having me today.
3: Yeah, Moa Aesthetics, that's a rather creative name. Let's start off, for people that may not know you, tell people a little bit about yourself. Are you from Muskegon?
4: I am born and raised.
3: Okay.
4: I grew up in East Park Manor.
3: Okay.
4: I graduated from Muskegon Heights High School in 2020.
3: Okay.
4: 2004. I'm nervous a little bit. Okay. Don't worry about me.
3: Don't be dirty. We're just talking about something you're an expert at. You.
4: Okay.
3: Okay. So you went to Muskegon Heights High School. You start this business, Moa Aesthetics. How long have you been in business?
4: Wow, I've been in business since I was in my basement in my own home.
3: Well, that's how a lot of businesses started.
4: I started off at home.
3: Okay. And so tell us what Moa Aesthetics is.
4: So I started off as Braised by Moa.
3: Okay.
4: And so, honestly, this name was literally God's given. I prayed and asked God for a name. I just didn't want to be the typical Braids by Nakia or something like that.
3: Okay.
4: And I had prayed about it, and then the Holy Spirit was like, Moa.
3: Okay.
4: And I'm like, Moa, that don't sound right. So I called my big brother, Wardell, and I was like, hey, you know, the Holy Spirit put this on me, and it sounds stupid. He was like, well, tell me what it is. Uh-huh. And I was like, Moa. And he just started laughing. And he was like, that's you. I'm like, how? He was like, when you do your client's hair and you look at them when they done, what do you think? You think, Moa, that's me. Like, I'm like, and that's just what set it into perspective. So,
3: okay.
4: Yeah.
3: Okay. And so now what all do you do at Moa Aesthetics?
4: So Moa says we provide hair braiding services. I am also an esthetician. I went back to school, so that's where the aesthetic part came in.
3: Okay.
4: So it helped me kind of switch up my business name going in and learning skincare and stuff like that. So we do skincare services. We do facials. We treat women that's pregnant. I do makeup, but I'm not really into it. I've learned it, but I'm not into it. We do waxing services.
3: Okay.
4: And right now I am hiring, so I am looking for a barber and a hairstylist.
3: Okay.
4: So,
3: okay. Yeah. Now, what's your location?
4: So we're located at 1675 Marquette Avenue, downtown Muskegon.
3: Okay. Okay. And hours of operation?
4: We're open from 8 a.m. to 8 p.m.
3: Okay. And how can folks... is there a way to reach you there, or you have a Facebook page? Or
4: yes, we have a Facebook page, which is Moi Aesthetics, or mm-hmm. you can contact us at 231-260-5923.
3: Uh-huh. So if I said, what's the model, or what drives Moi Aesthetics, well, how would you tell me that?
4: The motto.
3: Or the
4: motto,
3: mission statement, maybe.
4: My motto is beauty and simplicity. I'm really big into... Moi Aesthetics is deeper than what it is. Like me, I love to make people look good.
3: Mm-hmm.
4: Whether it's braiding their hair or actually taking care of their skin. And I do get into the community a lot.
3: Okay.
4: So I take my business in the community with volunteering. So
3: okay.
4: I volunteer yearly. This is my busy season.
3: Okay.
4: Because I volunteer for I try to volunteer for up to 5 businesses, or if anybody mm-hmm. call me, I just put, and I'm teaching my staff that you got to give back in order to be
3: blessed. That's an important part of your not just you, but your business, is you want to give back.
4: Yes.
3: That's good. That's good. So where'd you learn that idea of you have to give back? Where'd that come from?
4: Well, I know that's how you bless. God loves a cheerful giver.
3: Mm-hmm.
4: So, if I can't give back with money, I can give back with my skills, because he also blessed me with those skills. So I'm even teaching my staff how important it is to just mm-hmm. give back, because God will multiply that.
3: Okay. Yeah, you're a relatively young lady. that didn't sound right. Talk about, and what happens, we get a lot of entrepreneurs, young people starting businesses, old people starting businesses. Mm-hmm. Talk about going from braiding hair in the basement to I'm a business owner with people that work for me. Talk about that transition, and maybe drop some jewels, share some information with people who might be listening.
4: You know, I'm still surprised a lot, but my biggest thing is pray.
3: Okay.
4: Because I started a business with nothing but prayer.
3: Okay.
4: I didn't have backings. I didn't have nobody really to push me or support me, but it's just simply prayer. And you're going to get discouraged along the way.
3: Mm-hmm.
4: But just keep pushing. That's my biggest thing.
3: Okay.
4: Starting in the basement, I'd have never thought. I still got more to go.
3: Okay.
4: So I'm not even where I want to be, but to
3: have
4: started off in my basement, and then to step out on faith, and to my brother gave me an opportunity in his barbershop, Doc's Taper House.
3: Okay.
4: And I started there. So just getting a feel of being in a shop and paying mm-hmm. booth rent and stuff like that. I had to learn it.
3: Yeah.
4: So, and then going from there, and God giving me the opportunity to be the first black business inside the Florenthal to operate a business.
3: Okay.
4: So that was... that was big.
3: Sure,
4: you know, I started off in a room this size in the Florenthal. Then as business, I outgrew the room.
3: Okay.
4: So I got a bigger space in there. And then I was able to. So it's like God put me through all these stages and I had to deal with all these different things in order to get where I am. And I know I still got more to go. I was sitting in my window one day and I had some money saved up. Mm-hmm. And I was like, all right, God, I got some money, but I don't want to spend it on anything. What you want me to do with this money?
3: Okay.
4: And I was at work one day, and I had just let a client go. And the Holy Spirit told me, don't renew your lease. That was scary.
3: Okay.
4: But I was obedient, and I did it. And I was like, all right, faith without works is dead.
3: Okay.
4: So I had started just looking for buildings and stuff. And then I ended up downtown.
3: Okay.
4: On the other side of downtown.
3: Okay.
4: So, yeah.
3: Well, good. Good. I want to mention this. Mentors. Have you had mentors, people that advise you along the way?
4: I have.
3: And how valuable has that been?
4: Man, it has been very valuable.
3: Mm-hmm.
4: And I think it's because I like to learn.
3: Okay.
4: I especially like advice from older people.
3: Okay.
4: They've been through a lot, and they're not scared to really share what they've been through or not.
3: Mm-hmm.
4: It has always helped me. So just having like my brothers, friends, you know, people in the community.
3: Okay.
4: Miss Henrietta Headley, she came in at the perfect time to help me, like, kind of orchestrate the business part of it.
3: Sure.
4: And showing me a lot of things to do.
3: Mm-hmm.
4: I've learned a lot of stuff on the back end.
3: Okay.
4: This is the first time God pulling me to the front.
3: Okay.
4: So I'm like,
3: You got to come out front.
4: Yeah, it's time to come out.
3: Yeah. And, you know, talk about that side of business, permits, licenses, taxes, employees. Talk about having to learn that aspect.
4: Okay.
3: You have to take inhale first.
4: Yeah. So the first thing I did, because I've always had my LLC and I've been insured since I've been at home, mm-hmm. and it took mm-hmm. a friend to be like, hey, you need to do this.
3: Yes.
4: So I took that advice. Mm-hmm. It's not cheap, but it's worth it because you might have somebody that want to take you to court, and if you don't have those insurances and stuff, you pretty much out of luck. So and taxes, please get an accountant. Please.
3: Yes.
4: And the important thing of having an accountant is they help you.
3: Yes.
4: They teach you, and they help you. They show you how to watch your business grow.
3: Yes.
4: They show you where you're at. Mm-hmm. They help you see the things you need to not do, mm-hmm. cut back on,
3: yes.
4: do this. And they give you a lot of business strategy, too.
3: Yes.
4: So it's important to keep it cost, but keep have it.
3: Yes. All right.
4: Be faithful to that accountant.
3: Okay.
4: So,
3: <All right. laughs>
4: and hiring employees. It's a challenge.
3: Yeah.
4: You know, for me to be, I'm as passionate as I am, and when I talk to these young people and stuff like that, it get kind of devastating because it's like, man, there's so much talent in Muskegon, but you can't pull nobody out of their house. Oh, I don't want to pay booth rent. But me, when you come with, I like to, my whole goal is to teach you while you with me.
3: Yes.
4: I'm not scared to give you the game, drop the jewels
3: right.
4: or whatever they call it.
3: Sure.
4: You know, I want to show you what to do because I'm a firm believer everybody is not supposed to go. It's supposed to stay.
3: Yes.
4: So you teach so that when they go, they'll mention you and they'll send people to start with you.
3: Yes.
4: You know, so I'm already aware of that part. So it doesn't bother me to have a revolving door.
3: Sure. Mm-hmm.
4: It's just hard to get people to come out and just believe in themselves.
3: Okay.
4: And I guess I'm so passionate about it because I really have to believe in myself to do what I'm doing.
3: Okay. So you're just trying to share that with other people.
4: Yes. That's my whole, that's my ultimate goal.
3: Okay. Nakia, tell us about the event you have coming up in September.
4: So I am hosting my first event. I just stepped out on faith with this one.
3: Okay.
4: It's a community event.
3: Okay.
4: I am on a side of town where a lot of people don't know what I do. I still have people that walk through the door and just simply say, I just want to see what y'all are doing. I just want to know what you're doing. I see the sign outside, but what do you do?
3: Okay.
4: So, and then I had sat back and I thought about it, and I was like, I'm connected to a lot of people.
3: Okay.
4: And I was like, so the whole idea is not a back to school event. Let's clear that up. It's just a community event.
3: Okay.
4: So we'll have like vendors out, and then I'll be providing the food. My sister, she sponsored it. She's going to kill me, but she love to give back to the community.
3: Uh-huh.
4: Shout out to Forest Tax and Accountants.
3: Okay. All right.
4: But yeah.
3: Uh huh.
4: We'll have step classes by instructor LaCoya Ware.
3: Okay.
4: Of Extreme Hip Hop Fitness. She'll be hosting a beginner's class.
3: Okay.
4: A $5 class,
3: mm-hmm.
4: you know, on a typical day is either where between $15 and $25. I wanted this event to be reasonable so
3: mm-hmm.
4: that everybody can afford to experience all the things in the community. A lot of people don't go to a massage therapist because it's expensive.
3: Yes.
4: So this day you'll be mm-hmm. able to experience a massage therapist
3: okay.
4: for $1 a minute.
3: Oh, wow. Okay.
4: So you want 5 minutes?
3: Can you
4: minutes?
3: Keep a running meter? Because at first 10,
4: listen,
3: you might want to keep going.
4: But if you only can afford $5 of it, I want you to be able
3: awesome.
4: To, you know,
3: okay.
4: afford it.
3: Okay.
4: We'll have braiders there.
3: Okay.
4: I have three braiders that'll be there. We'll be providing hair braiding services,
3: mm-hmm.
4: 2 to 4 braids for
3: $20.
4: Okay. These are typical $60 services.
3: Yes,
4: so for
3: yes.
4: that day, you can bring your kids out, get their hair braided for $20.
3: Okay.
4: I'll have two of the best barbers around here,
3: mm-hmm.
4: and they'll be doing $5 hair, $10 haircuts.
3: Okay.
4: And on a typical day, they're $35 and $40.
3: Yeah.
4: So, yeah. Then
3: okay.
4: I have New Light Baptist Church out. We'll be doing a prayer station because
3: okay.
4: people just be needing prayer.
3: Yes.
4: You know, some people don't know where,
3: mm-hmm.
4: and then also a lot of people don't know where to go to get prayer.
3: Yeah.
4: So if you just want some prayer,
3: okay.
4: come out and just
3: awesome.
4: Be prayed for.
3: Okay.
4: Yeah.
3: Now, this event's taking place at your location?
4: This will be taking place at
3: okay.
4: my location.
3: 1675 Marquette Avenue.
4: Yes.
3: This is on Sunday.
4: Sunday,
3: September
4: 6th.
3: From 1 to 5.
4: Yes.
3: Okay. Sounds like an exciting event. Talk about what made you want to do this?
4: You know, it was not on my mind, but the Holy Spirit put it on my mind to do this.
3: Uh-huh.
4: I'm like, I don't do this. I'm normally the one volunteering. Now I got to host this event, and this is something big for me. So this is something out of my norm.
5: Okay.
4: I'm excited yet nervous at the same time because I don't. I'm normally over in the corner brain. Now I gotta be in the community and face. And I just feel like this to give everybody in the community an idea to see all the programs that are out there, the services that are out there. You know, a lot of people don't know about what goes on in the Hikes.
5: Mm-hmm.
4: As far as, like, I asked Pathfinders to come out and set up a table so that the people in their neighborhood can come out and sign their kids up for these programs. My best friend, she's a farmer locally, Moore Garden and Farm. She'll be out there with all her fresh goods so that we have a older community across the street. They might not have a car. They can come across the street and come buy fresh goods.
5: Awesome. So you talk, you know, and you keep, you know, like, I did have this mind and Holy Spirit put this on my heart. The people have a hard time with present, it's like, look, this is something God moved me to. Do people have a hard time, some people have a hard time dealing with you with this aspect that I want to follow what God tells me to do with this business?
4: Some people do have a hard time. I guess, listen, I have to give credit where credit is due. Because I didn't do it by myself.
5: Right.
4: So I have to tell you who did it. I'm just, that's what it is. I didn't think of it myself.
5: Okay.
4: When I was told to renew that lease, I was I was comfortable. I was okay where I was. But I just listened and being obedient. And I also see by listening and being obedient where it's getting me.
5: Okay.
4: It's getting me in places I never thought of. So, yeah.
5: So at the end of the day on September 6th, what do you want people to go home thinking or feeling?
4: Man, I want them to be talking about this to next year.
5: Okay.
4: If we do this again next year. You know, I want them to be able to be happy that, man, they was able to experience this class. Now, wherever she is, they can go step.
5: Okay.
4: You know, that's more clientele for my massage therapist. You know, they were black. We were black on doing this.
5: Yes.
4: You know, when you see a massage therapist, you don't think, oh, no, we black doing this.
5: Yes.
4: We have black massage therapists, black hair braiders, barbers, and stuff like that. And I want it to be more, that way the community can come out togetherness. So that people can get integrated in the community and know that, hey, this is here for everybody.
5: Okay. You kind of said it, but whatever you share. So what do you think the future's like for you? What are some of the other dreams you have?
4: Yeah.
5: And I, you know, I don't know if you heard the guest story. I push people to say it because sometimes we need to just, we're kind of holding, we need to say it. If God's releasing it, you need to say it. And sometimes you never know who hears it.
4: Right.
5: You know, and it attaches themselves to it. So I like to ask people, like, you know, what's the next step? What's your big dream? What's the thing you see that may not be formalized yet, but you kind of see it in your future?
4: Own in several locations.
5: Okay.
4: And just keeping the same goal.
5: Okay.
4: Yeah.
5: Yeah. Do you, people are different. You bring people in. Do you try to get them to have that, at least that same vision or mindset of where you're taking things and how you want to treat customers?
4: Yes.
5: Okay.
4: And that's the whole purpose of me saying that I like to, you know, I want to I want to help you where you are, you know, and teach you the things I know, and I learn as well.
5: Sure.
4: You know what I'm saying? I utilize they mind as well. I ask them what they like. What do you want to see happen as well? So that lets you know we're on the same page. And because customer service is slim to none these days.
5: It can be a challenge.
4: Yeah,
5: a lot
4: it's
5: of places
4: hard
5: can.
4: When you with somebody with a lot of talent, but they don't know how to talk to you. So that's I'm big on that.
5: Okay.
4: So my whole goal is to teach as well.
5: Okay. What would you say has been the biggest change in you when you went from basement to business owner in a business location? What's the biggest, most profound change you can think of in Nakia?
4: I've watched my clientele change in that process.
5: Okay.
4: I've noticed the more you grow, the you start seeing people drop off, but you also see it makes room for different people to come in. I've made some amazing relationships.
5: You have to trust that when somebody been with you a while and then, you know, they don't want to take that next step with you.
4: Yeah.
5: Because, you know, that means there's some dollars not there. It's like somebody's been with you. So that can be kind of frightening, can't it?
4: It is sometimes because when you know your worth, sometimes your price got to go up.
5: Yes.
4: Yeah. You know, you can't stay stagnant for, you know, forever. And at first I can say it's like, you're scared to mm-hmm. go ahead. And but once I realized God dropped stuff off to mm-hmm. add more, that's when I start seeing things drop off, and mm-hmm. then I start seeing him replace it with, and that helped me grow too. Mm-hmm. Getting a lot of advice from yeah. those new clients and them yeah. making me see my worth and mm-hmm. questioning me. Because when somebody say, why are you charging this much for this and this, and then you're like, huh?
5: Yeah.
4: You know, so it's like when you see your worth too, you'll lose people. Mm-hmm. Once you get around to it, you know, and each mm-hmm. level, you just, it's going to be that way.
5: Yeah. And not a, you know, people make choices for other reasons. And there's a place for people who want to go to the kitchen tables and the basements, but some people don't want that.
4: Mm-mm.
5: You know, some people want to be, you know, I don't want to be a child, so I want to be in a salon, you know.
4: That's what kept me hanging in there.
5: Yeah,
4: it get discouraging because you might have some slow weeks.
5: Yeah,
4: and you looking like and I still
5: but you go to
4: the
5: grocery store, hey, come get your hair done.
4: Yeah, so it's like you almost get vulnerable.
5: Mm, okay.
4: You get vulnerable, then you find yourself out there like kind of like you almost begging.
5: Mm-hmm.
4: But man, I'm telling you, just trusting God, that's what he gonna send you through them storms, even being a business owner.
5: Okay.
4: He'll dry your business up just to see how much you trust him.
5: Okay.
4: So it's I've gotten from every aspect. Mm-hmm. But just hang in there, and then I want to be that person that my staff or whoever's with me can always come to.
5: Okay.
4: Hey, this week, this going on.
5: Okay.
4: I'm understanding. I've been where you are.
5: Yeah.
4: So I'm very understanding. And let's work something out. Okay. I don't want to see you go back home. And a lot of people, that's what kept me hanging in there, because a lot of people will not come to your home.
5: Yeah.
4: So I had to stick it out.
5: Mm-hmm. Sure. What has brought you the most satisfaction in your business?

0: 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Stream it. Download today.
1: Cannot get a hold of us on the phone, you feel free to walk in and book an appointment with any stylist that's available.
2: Okay. And then talk folks again about the event taking place on September 6th.
1: And please be sure to come out to the community event September 6th. We will have $5 step classes. There will be massage therapy sessions available. We will have braiders and barbers. And if you just need some soul seeking, we'll have prayer stations out. We'll have stations set up to sign up for community programs, Boys and Girls Club, Pathfinders. Hopefully we get taken back Muskegon out there too.
2: Okay.
1: We'll also have Sierra out there signing people up for life insurances.
2: Okay.
1: Because we don't. It's we
2: That's another sermon, another program, but
1: yes.
2: But the fact that you know we gotta do better.
1: Yes. We'll have fresh farm goods out there for Moore Garden and Farm to mm-hmm. be able to purchase. Like I said, nothing is free, but you can bring $20 and enjoy your whole day.
2: Awesome.
1: Yes.
2: Awesome. If people want to get in touch with you, Nakia, how can they do that?
1: You can reach me at 231-730-7751 or on Facebook under Moore Aesthetics.
2: Okay. For people out there, they're listening to you and saying, but Nakia, no, sounds good as you, but how do you get them to, what do you say to them to get them to just take that next step?
1: I don't push. Mm-hmm. I just, simple, like you told me, mm-hmm. let's just have a simple conversation. Mm-hmm. And normally when I talk to people and I just kind of see where they headed, I used to be in sales too. So it's like you can't kind of push them to do nothing you want to.
2: Sure.
1: Just plant the seed.
2: Okay.
1: Because sometimes just a simple conversation, they'll come back looking for you.
2: Mm-hmm. Have you had people that work with you going on have their own shops? Or
1: I have.
2: Have you? Is that a good feeling?
1: It is a good feeling.
2: Uh-huh.
1: I love it. Yeah. That's why I say, because I'm still going to go.
2: Sure.
1: But to have somebody to come and learn something and go out there and get it. I'm one of these people. If you tell me you want to do something, I'm going to almost make sure you do it.
2: Okay. All right.
1: So,
2: don't remind them what they said.
1: I'm going to make sure what you said you're going to do.
2: Okay.
1: Yeah.
2: Yeah. It's enough for everybody out there.
1: Remember? It is.
2: Good. Nakia, it's so good having you on the program. It's nice to meet you.
1: Thanks for having me.
2: In the last minute or two we left here before we wrap up, just again, greet the people out there. Tell them who you are and where they can find you.
1: Hey, everyone. You can reach me, again, downtown Muskegon at 1675 Marquette Avenue. And if you cannot find me over the phone, please feel free to walk in anytime.
2: All right. Nakia, thank you so much for joining us on the program. We're going to take a real brief break, and then I'll come back with my final comments for the day.
3: First, they said cigarettes were safe. We know how that turned out. Now, they say they didn't market e-cigarettes to teens. Fact, more than 1 in 4 high school students are vaping, and 80% say their first e-cigarette was flavored. Vaping is harmful to developing brains. The reason we think vaping is safe? Marketing. Same lies, different day. Tell Big Vape to quit lying.
2: All right, this is Melvin Burns. We're going to wrap up our show for today, but my brother Gregory T. likes to give us some encouragement at the end, so I'm going to attempt to do the same. You know, he always says go out and be a blessing. One of the things we hope we do with this program is we don't just say be a blessing, but we give you opportunities to volunteer, information about going in business, making you aware of the community needs are. So what we want to do is remove the excuse for you to just sit at home, but to go out and do something for somebody else. And so I want to encourage you. I want to challenge you. Go out and be a blessing. And if you're doing something, give us a call here at the station. We'd love to have you come sit in the seat and talk about it, too. Have a wonderful weekend. Gregory T., brother, I'll see you next week. Thank you to all the staff at 103.7 The Beat that helped make us look good and sound good here. Have a great weekend.

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0: I'm Mike Island with BIN News Now. The ACLU is condemning President Trump's latest executive orders targeting birthright citizenship. The Supreme Court this year struck down Trump's earlier effort to restrict birthright citizenship. A young girl is breaking records at track and field meets around the U.S. According to NBC 10, Emory Cotton is 8 years old and a track and field star from Bear, Delaware. Emory, who is African-American, won both the 100 and 200-meter races in her age division in the recent AAU Junior Olympic Games. The games were held in Des Moines, Iowa.
1: She knew what the record was, and she knew she wanted to break it. So that's kind of what she's just been working towards all year.
0: For the games, Emory and both her parents traveled more than 1,000 miles to put a stamp on her status as one of the country's top young runners. Get BIN News Now on demand 24/7 on the free iHeartRadio app.
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0: mental health and eyesight meet. For Focus on Women, this is April. Stick around. With July being National Minority Mental Health Month, what better time to discuss keeping our heads right? Not only am I talking about that gray matter under our skull, but also those peepers through which we view the world. We know prolonged and sustained stress is a major contributor to mental illness. But did you also know it impacts our vision? That's right. Sustained stress is a nasty bugger. 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It can also negatively impact our hearts, causing chronic inflammation, and suppress our immune system. And if that were not enough, newsflash, it can impact our vision. 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So find a way to de-stress and talk to your doctor regarding mental health and visit MHANational.org for a list of networks and support groups. 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

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Welcome to the weekend. We're going to get things kicked off with the Amara Project, Golden Skin, Golden Soul, right here on 103.7 The Beat.

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0: 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Break.
1: That was the old school mix with DJ Hunnit Grand inside the 4 o'clock hour. Coming up today, guys, there is still time to get your young lady out to Mona Lake Park for the Lakehawks In-Flight Foundation, along with Lazarus Man Consulting and Creative Fun Entertaining, present their third annual Turning the Lake Pink event. And this is a girls' overnight takeover at Mona Lake Park. 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It's a good time from what I'm told, so if you're not doing anything, you want your daughter to participate, that is happening right now at Mona Lake Park. Coming up next, we got LMA with 100.

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7: I'm Amber Payton with BIN News Now. Black Tennessee State Rep. Justin Pearson, a member of the Tennessee 3, has won the Democratic primary for the redrawn 9th Congressional District. Pearson will face Trump-backed Republican Brent Taylor in November. Democrats are targeting the seat after Republicans split Memphis' black majority district among three GOP-leaning districts. Former Vice President Kamala Harris is endorsing Michigan Democratic Senate candidate Abdul El-Sayed. El-Sayed won this week's primary and will face Republican former Congressman Mike Rogers in November. Harris says El-Sayed will fight for working families and help Democrats compete for control of the Senate. And group Earth, Wind & Fire canceled its San Francisco performance with Lionel Richie after a band member suffered a medical emergency. Fans were asked to leave just minutes before showtime. The band has not identified the member involved, but says the concert will be rescheduled. Get BIN News Now on demand 24/7 on the iHeartRadio app.

was Kehlani featuring Usher with Should Never right here on 103.7 The Beat. And you guys know we are the community station, so we try to keep you updated on what's happening in the community and different events that are happening. So, coming up on Friday, August the 21st at 4 o'clock p.m., the Lakehawks In Flight Foundation Incorporated, along with Lazarus Man Consulting, have Night on the Lake. And this one is going to be for the young men only right at Mona Lake Park. Again, Friday, August 21st, 2026 at 4 o'clock p.m. Registration is suggested. They'll have food, basketball, a bonfire, fishing, tent building, and much, much more. 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My kids have participated in this before and absolutely loved it. So get those young men out there, something positive for them to do in the community, and also build confidence and character with other prominent men in the community. So we're going to keep the music going right now. We got 21 Savage featuring Juwan Harris with I Wish right here on 103.7 The Beat.

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Significant disparity of black doctors in the country and why we need more. But I want to touch on that even further. Because black people are more likely to be uninsured, have a harder time accessing health care, and have fewer doctors that they can relate to, they are more likely to suffer from health inequities. According to the American Medical Association, between 2016 and 18, black people suffered from, on average, over 74,000 excess deaths each year compared to white people. This kind of statistic is unacceptable and can and should be prevented. But because of the lack of black healthcare professionals, racial biases are still present in medicine. Hopefully, this can change sooner rather than later, as we deserve quality care too. With black health

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1: Fines and boycotts threatened Island in the Sun, starring Dorothy Dandridge and James Mason. 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It was the first Hollywood movie in which blacks and whites starred opposite each other in romantic roles.
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0: Hello, I'm Maurice Sain, Police Chief with Muskegon Heights Police Department, reminding you not to drink and drive and do not operate a motor vehicle under the influence.
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2: You know it's hard to find somebody real in this, you know what I'm saying? I just need to know I trust you, you know what I'm saying?

That was the Drive at 5 mix with our very own DJ Q89. And coming up on August the 15th, guys, from 9 a.m. to 2 p.m. at the Grand Trunk Pavilion, they're celebrating Muskegon Lake's comeback with family, fun, food activities, and waterfront adventures. And then also later in the day that day, August the 15th, Back to the Lake, an 80s celebration from 7 to 10 p.m. At the SS Milwaukee Clipper. And this is just all to celebrate the remarkable comeback of Muskegon Lake right here in the wonderful city of Muskegon. Coming up next, we got Coco Jones with you. Y'all keep it locked right here.

0: Hello, I'm Police Chief of Muskegon Heights, Maurice Sain, reminding you to buckle up.
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2: This is Ed Gray. If you only hear with your ears, you'll miss what God is trying to show you. Discernment doesn't come from volume. It comes from proximity. The closer you walk with God, the clearer your hearing becomes. Subtext is spiritual. It hides in policies, pulpits, and polite conversations. That's why you must tune your ears to the frequency of heaven. Jesus said, "My sheep hear my voice." But to hear his voice clearly, you've got to turn down the world. Get quiet. Pray for clarity. Stay in the Word, because the Spirit will always point you back to truth. You don't need more opinions. You need spiritual ears. And in this hour, clarity is a weapon. I'm Ed Gray, author of the book 40 Days to a Life of Gold. Elevate your thoughts and rise.
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2: I'm Amber Payton with BIN News Now. The United Cajun Navy has released a 22-page report on the search for 18-year-old Nolan Wells, whose body was found after a July 4th boating trip on Mississippi's Horn Island. The report includes photos, videos, GPS data, and social media posts, but the group says most of the information remains unverified. Black Democratic nominee Mikkel Lowry is set to become the next mayor of Shelby County, Tennessee. With 88% of the vote counted, Lowry had 65% support over Republican John DeBerry. DeBerry has conceded the race and congratulated Lowry on his victory. And New York Senator Rob Rollison is demanding answers over a sidewalk in Wappingers Fall that has been closed for nearly 6 years after a stone wall partially collapsed. Rollison says the ongoing closure on West Main Street remains a public safety concern and is asking Black Attorney General Letitia James for a timeline to reopen it. Get BIN News Now on demand 24/7 on the iHeartRadio app.
3: Hello, I'm Police Chief of Muskegon Heights, Maurice Sain, reminding you to buckle up.
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Hey, everybody. It's your girl, Miss Niecy from the Overnight Jams. 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

0: That was my girl Jill Scott right here on 103.7 The Beat. Y'all, this hour program is brought to you by The Lotus Room. Big Daddy Fox and friends will be having a live outdoor show Friday, August the 14th from 6 to 10 p.m. at the Lotus Event Center, which is at 919 East Sherman Boulevard. 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For more information and to purchase tickets, go to lotusroomevents.com. 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The Lotus Room is a proud supporter of your community station right here, 103.7 The Beat. Coming up next, we got DeVito with Off of Me featuring Victoria Monet.
1: 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About this. I'm using it for a while now. What's the peanut?

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All right, y'all. That was, again, our very own 30 minutes of straight music with DJ Q89 right here on 103.7 The Beat. And coming up September the 12th, we got a back-to-school prayer bash hosted by Angel Community Church. Again, that's September the 12th from 1 to 5 p.m. right there at 446 Ada Avenue. They will, of course, have personal care items. They'll have socks and underwear. They'll have a ton of prayer, and so we definitely want to support prayer for a safe and happy school year for our young scholars that are going back to school. Coming up next, we got Chris Brown with Obvious right here on 103.7 The Beat.

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4: I'm Amber Payton with BIN News Now. Black Tennessee State Rep. Justin Pearson, a member of the Tennessee 3, has won the Democratic primary for the redrawn 9th Congressional District. Pearson will face Trump-backed Republican Brent Taylor in November. Democrats are targeting the seat after Republicans split Memphis' black majority district among three GOP-leaning districts. Former Vice President Kamala Harris is endorsing Michigan Democratic Senate candidate Abdul El-Sayed. El-Sayed won this week's primary and will face Republican former Congressman Mike Rogers in November. Harris says El-Sayed will fight for working families and help Democrats compete for control of the Senate. And group Earth, Wind & Fire canceled its San Francisco performance with Lionel Richie after a band member suffered a medical emergency. Fans were asked to leave just minutes before showtime. The band has not identified the member involved, but says the concert will be rescheduled. Get BIN News Now on demand 24/7 on the iHeartRadio app.
5: Hello, I'm Maurice Sane, police chief with Muskegon Heights Police Department, reminding you not to drink and drive and do not operate a motor vehicle under the influence.

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That was Brent Faiyaz with Have To right here on 103.7 The Beat. And don't forget, you can still get tickets to the sexiest night in Muskegon. And of course, I'm talking about Poetry After Dark. It is the 15th year anniversary, and you can still get tickets for it. It's happening tomorrow. Contact Jacqueline, Passionate Poet Hellman, and she, or Gemini the Poet. Both of them will be able to get you some tickets for the sexiest night in Muskegon. If you have not experienced a Poetry After Dark, you can come by yourself, come with your loved one, your significant other, whatever. Ladies, have a girls' night out. Fellas, the ladies gonna be there. I mean, I'm just saying, you might want to check it out. But it is a wonderful, wonderful and fun time in the city of Muskegon. Listen, Jackie puts her heart and soul into this event every year, and for it to be going on 15 years is amazing. So congratulations, Jackie, on 15 years of Poetry After Dark. Coming up next, we got Wale with Power and Problem.

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2: Welcome back. When Sidney Poitier began his movie career in the 50s, he was credited with bringing dignity to Black Americans in film. Prior to Poitier, most portrayals of Blacks were depicted very negatively on film. Poitier also became the first Black man to win an Oscar for his role in the 1963 film Lilies of the Field. While Poitier is proud of his many accomplishments, he says he didn't get into acting to receive awards and other accolades.
3: You go into it hoping to do good work. 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
2: Poitier has acted in over 20 films, including his more popular ones, A Raisin in the Sun, The Defiant Ones, To Serve with Love, and Guess Who's Coming to Dinner. 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

That was October London with Touch On Me. That's my jam right there. I've been bumping that nonstop. Before I get up out of here today, I want to thank you for hanging out with me. Also, shout out the people who are celebrating birthdays this week. It's a lot of them, so I'm not going to name everyone. But if you did celebrate a birthday this week, I hope you had a wonderful time. If it's coming up this weekend, y'all be safe and enjoy and have a wonderful time. As I always say, it's collaboration over competition. We are so much better and stronger together. And I'll check y'all out next week. Have a wonderful week.

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co-worker, she the head, she the head. Met you for lunch, just to let that know. You got somebody that love you back home. If anybody know, I know how it go. Saint Hayden gonna be at the show. Especially when I got like 8 in a row. I feel on that, baby, I ain't alone. Okay, that's wrong. Yeah, yeah. We ain't linked up in a minute. You're closing the night when you're